It was a moonlit night in old Mexico. 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

have my message to you. 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I'm the scat man. 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Reasons would try to cheat the seasons if they could. The state of the condition insults my intuition, and it only makes me

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Cocaine motherfuckers. Yeah. 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

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It's time for a fucking war. 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

0: Chainsaws seem to be very loud when used. Maybe loud enough to cause excruciating fucking pain to the ears. However, this chainsaw is about to enter the rave-like part of your mind. The part of your mind that makes your face instantly turn into a bass ace.
1: Kick roll.
0: Bass ace.
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0: Zag kick.